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2: From the Mid-State Media Weather Center, here is your forecast for Mansfield. Tonight, partly cloudy, low around 51. Tuesday, mostly sunny, high near 83. Tuesday night, partly cloudy, then a slight chance for showers and thunderstorms, low around 67. Wednesday, a chance for showers and thunderstorms, high near 85. Wednesday night, a chance for showers and thunderstorms, then a slight chance for showers and thunderstorms, low around 68.
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3: Here is the current pollen report for North Central Ohio. Today is in the medium-high category with a reading of 7.4. Tomorrow is expected to rise to 7.6. By Wednesday, pollen levels move into the medium category with a reading of 6.3. The top pollen sources are ragweed, nettle, and chenopods. 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
2: From the Mid-State Media Weather Center, here is your forecast for Mansfield. Tonight, partly cloudy, low around 51. Tuesday, mostly sunny, high near 83. Tuesday night, partly cloudy, then a slight chance for showers and thunderstorms, low around 67. Wednesday, a chance for showers and thunderstorms, high near 85. Wednesday night, a chance for showers and thunderstorms, then a slight chance for showers and thunderstorms, low around 68.
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1: Weather. From the Mid-State Media Weather Center, here is your forecast for Mansfield. Tonight, partly cloudy, low around 51. Tuesday, mostly sunny, high near 83. Tuesday night, partly cloudy, then a slight chance for showers and thunderstorms, low around 67. Wednesday, a chance for showers and thunderstorms, high near 85. Wednesday night, a chance for showers and thunderstorms, then a slight chance for showers and thunderstorms, low around 68.

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3: Here is the current pollen report for North Central Ohio. Today is in the medium-high category with a reading of 7.4. Tomorrow is expected to rise to 7.6. By Wednesday, pollen levels move into the medium category with a reading of 6.3. The top pollen sources are ragweed, nettle, and chenopods. 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
1: weather. From the Mid-State Media Weather Center, here is your forecast for Mansfield. Tonight, partly cloudy, low around 51. Tuesday, mostly sunny, high near 83. Tuesday night, partly cloudy, then a slight chance for showers and thunderstorms, low around 67. Wednesday, a chance for showers and thunderstorms, high near 85. Wednesday night, a chance for showers and thunderstorms, then a slight chance for showers and thunderstorms, low around 68.
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1: weather. From the Mid-State Media Weather Center, here is your forecast for Mansfield. Tonight, partly cloudy, low around 51. Tuesday, mostly sunny, high near 83. Tuesday night, partly cloudy, then a slight chance for showers and thunderstorms, low around 67. Wednesday, a chance for showers and thunderstorms, high near 85. Wednesday night, a chance for showers and thunderstorms, then a slight chance for showers and thunderstorms, low around 68.

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2: Here is the current pollen report for North Central Ohio. Today is in the medium-high category with a reading of 7.4. Tomorrow is expected to rise to 7.6. By Wednesday, pollen levels move into the medium category with a reading of 6.3. The top pollen sources are ragweed, nettle, and chenopods. 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
1: weather. From the Mid-State Media Weather Center, here is your forecast for Mansfield. Tonight, partly cloudy, low around 51. Tuesday, mostly sunny, high near 83. Tuesday night, partly cloudy, then a slight chance for showers and thunderstorms, low around 67. Wednesday, a chance for showers and thunderstorms, high near 85. Wednesday night, a chance for showers and thunderstorms, then a slight chance for showers and thunderstorms, low around 68.
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1: weather. From the Mid-State Media Weather Center, here is your forecast for Mansfield. Tonight, partly cloudy, low around 51. Tuesday, mostly sunny, high near 83. Tuesday night, partly cloudy, then a slight chance for showers and thunderstorms, low around 67. Wednesday, a chance for showers and thunderstorms, high near 85. Wednesday night, a chance for showers and thunderstorms, then a slight chance for showers and thunderstorms, low around 68.

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3: 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Today is in the medium-high category with a reading of 7.

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1: Weather. From the Mid-State Media Weather Center, here is your forecast for Mansfield. Tonight, partly cloudy, low around 51. Tuesday, mostly sunny, high near 83. Tuesday night, partly cloudy, then a slight chance for showers and thunderstorms, low around 67. Wednesday, a chance for showers and thunderstorms, high near 85. Wednesday night, a chance for showers and thunderstorms, then a slight chance for showers and thunderstorms, low around 68.
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1: weather. From the Mid-State Media Weather Center, here is your forecast for Mansfield. Tonight, partly cloudy, low around 51. This morning, mostly sunny, high near 83. Tuesday night, partly cloudy, then a slight chance for showers and thunderstorms, low around 67. Wednesday, a chance for showers and thunderstorms, high near 85. Wednesday night, a chance for showers and thunderstorms, then a slight chance for showers and thunderstorms, low around 68.

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1: weather. From the Mid-State Media Weather Center, here is your forecast for Mansfield. Overnight, partly cloudy. Low around 51. This morning, mostly sunny. High near 83. Tuesday night, partly cloudy, then a slight chance for showers and thunderstorms. Low around 67. Wednesday, a chance for showers and thunderstorms. High near 85. Wednesday night, a chance for showers and thunderstorms. Then a slight chance for showers and thunderstorms. Low around 68. Here is the current pollen report for North Central Ohio. Today is in the medium-high category with a reading of 7.4. Tomorrow is expected to rise to 7.6. By Wednesday, pollen levels move into the medium category with a reading of 6.3. The top pollen sources are ragweed, nettle, and chenopods. 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
1: weather. From the Mid-State Media Weather Center, here is your forecast for Mansfield. Tonight, partly cloudy, low around 51. This morning, mostly sunny, high near 83. Tuesday night, partly cloudy, then a slight chance for showers and thunderstorms, low around 67. Wednesday, a chance for showers and thunderstorms, high near 85. Wednesday night, a chance for showers and thunderstorms, then a slight chance for showers and thunderstorms, low around 68.

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1: weather. From the Mid-State Media Weather Center, here is your forecast for Mansfield. Tonight, partly cloudy, low around 51. This morning, mostly sunny, high near 83. Tuesday night, partly cloudy, then a slight chance for showers and thunderstorms, low around 67. Wednesday, a chance for showers and thunderstorms, high near 85. Wednesday night, a chance for showers and thunderstorms, then a slight chance for showers and thunderstorms, low around 68. Here is the current pollen report for North Central Ohio. Today is in the medium-high category with a reading of 7.4. Tomorrow is expected to rise to 7.6. By Wednesday, pollen levels move into the medium category with a reading of 6.3. The top pollen sources are ragweed, nettle, and cheno pods. 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
1: weather. From the Mid-State Media Weather Center, here is your forecast for Mansfield. Tonight, partly cloudy, low around 51. This morning, mostly sunny, high near 83. Tuesday night, partly cloudy, then a slight chance for showers and thunderstorms, low around 67. Wednesday, a chance for showers and thunderstorms, high near 85. Wednesday night, a chance for showers and thunderstorms, then a slight chance for showers and thunderstorms, low around 68.

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1: weather. From the Mid-State Media Weather Center, here is your forecast for Mansfield. Tonight, partly cloudy, low around 51. This morning, mostly sunny, high near 83. Tuesday night, partly cloudy, then a slight chance for showers and thunderstorms, low around 67. Wednesday, a chance for showers and thunderstorms, high near 85. Wednesday night, a chance for showers and thunderstorms, then a slight chance for showers and thunderstorms, low around 68. Here is the current pollen report for North Central Ohio. Today is in the medium-high category with a reading of 7.4. Tomorrow is expected to rise to 7.6. By Wednesday, pollen levels move into the medium category with a reading of 6.3. The top pollen sources are ragweed, nettle, and chenopods. 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

Whether you're just waking up in the morning wanting some great music along with news, weather, and information, or keeping some great background music on during the workday, driving home from work, or easing into the night, we're the station that's always here for you.

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1: weather. From the Mid-State Media Weather Center, here is your forecast for Mansfield. Tonight, partly cloudy, low around 51. This morning, mostly sunny, high near 83. Tuesday night, partly cloudy, then a slight chance for showers and thunderstorms, low around 67. Wednesday, a chance for showers and thunderstorms, high near 85. Wednesday night, a chance for showers and thunderstorms, then a slight chance for showers and thunderstorms, low around 68.

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1: Weather. From the Mid-State Media Weather Center, here is your forecast for Mansfield. Tonight, partly cloudy, low around 51. This morning, mostly sunny, high near 83. Tuesday night, partly cloudy, then a slight chance for showers and thunderstorms, low around 67. Wednesday, a chance for showers and thunderstorms, high near 85. Wednesday night, a chance for showers and thunderstorms, then a slight chance for showers and thunderstorms, low around 68. Here is the current pollen report for North Central Ohio. Today is in the medium-high category with a reading of 7.4. Tomorrow is expected to rise to 7.6. By Wednesday, pollen levels move into the medium category with a reading of 6.3. The top pollen sources are ragweed, nettle, and chenopods. 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
1: weather. From the Mid-State Media Weather Center, here is your forecast for Mansfield. Tonight, partly cloudy, low around 51. This morning, mostly sunny, high near 83. Tuesday night, partly cloudy, then a slight chance for showers and thunderstorms, low around 67. Wednesday, a chance for showers and thunderstorms, high near 85. Wednesday night, a chance for showers and thunderstorms, then a slight chance for showers and thunderstorms, low around 68.

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1: weather. From the Mid-State Media Weather Center, here is your forecast for Mansfield. Tonight, partly cloudy, low around 51. This morning, mostly sunny, high near 83. Tuesday night, partly cloudy, then a slight chance for showers and thunderstorms, low around 67. Wednesday, a chance for showers and thunderstorms, high near 85. Wednesday night, a chance for showers and thunderstorms, then a slight chance for showers and thunderstorms, low around 68. Here is the current pollen report for North Central Ohio. Today is in the medium-high category with a reading of 7.4. Tomorrow is expected to rise to 7.6. By Wednesday, pollen levels move into the medium category with a reading of 6.3. The top pollen sources are ragweed, nettle, and cheno pods. 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
1: weather. From the Mid-State Media Weather Center, here is your forecast for Mansfield. Tonight, partly cloudy, low around 51. This morning, mostly sunny, high near 83. Tuesday night, partly cloudy, then a slight chance for showers and thunderstorms, low around 67. Wednesday, a chance for showers and thunderstorms, high near 85. Wednesday night, a chance for showers and thunderstorms, then a slight chance for showers and thunderstorms, low around 68.

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1: weather. From the Mid-State Media Weather Center, here is your forecast for Mansfield. Tonight, partly cloudy, low around 51. This morning, mostly sunny, high near 83. Tuesday night, partly cloudy, then a slight chance for showers and thunderstorms, low around 67. Wednesday, a chance for showers and thunderstorms, high near 85. Wednesday night, a chance for showers and thunderstorms, then a slight chance for showers and thunderstorms, low around 68. Here is the current pollen report for North Central Ohio. Today is in the medium-high category with a reading of 7.4. Tomorrow is expected to rise to 7.6. By Wednesday, pollen levels move into the medium category with a reading of 6.3. The top pollen sources are ragweed, nettle, and chenopods. 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
3: Ohio State Auditor Keith Faber has issued a $5,000 fighting for recovery against Mansfield Finance Director Kelly Converse after the department made a more than $748,000 fraudulent payment to a scammer in May of 2025. That payment made to an individual impersonating a vendor. The audit said the bank was able to trace and recover $536,000. It was returned to Mansfield in August of last year. An insurance claim recovered more than $206,000. That left Mansfield with only a $5,000 insurance deductible. Rhonda Bright, the longtime chairperson for the Pat Crocker Breast Cancer Fund in Richland County, has passed away. Bright died on Saturday following a serious illness. Founder Dave Crocker called Rhonda Bright, who was a breast cancer survivor, the face of the organization for the last 9 years. The Pat Crocker Breast Cancer Fund is approaching $1 million in donations in its 30th year. And the City of Ontario getting underway this week with its annual street resurfacing program. They'll pave 9 streets. The cost, $485,000. For more local news, go to WMFD.com. 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
4: Fox News, I'm Sue Guzman. The Supreme Court rejecting President Trump's bid to revive strict mail ballot rules before the midterm elections. The move allows states to continue sending out mail-in ballots using the same processes they've used for years. Yemen's Houthi rebels have seized 2 strategic islands in the southern Red Sea. It's a move that could strengthen their control over a key maritime shipping route. Meantime, repairs to a major Saudi pipeline that was damaged last week could take 3 to 5 weeks. And President Trump is brushing aside concerns regarding the safety and the rapid advancement of AI.
5: President Trump making it clear where he stands in the artificial intelligence race, posting AI taking over the world, destroying humanity and all other things bad.
4: Fox's Lucas Tomlinson reporting. 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
11: Good Tuesday morning, everyone, and welcome to the WMFD Sports Report. I'm Brian Weaver. 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In men's soccer, the Marion Harding Presidents will be in Old Ontario to take on the Warriors with a 7 p.m. kickoff on the Ontario Soccer Channel. In high school women's volleyball, Galleon will host Marion Harding. Lucas will be at Bucyrus, and Ontario entertains Highland. All volleyball matches have an approximate start time of 6:45. 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
12: It's going to be a sunny day today with a high near 83, mostly clear with a chance of overnight showers and storms, dropping to 67. Wednesday and Thursday, partly sunny both days, a great chance of showers and thunderstorms, temperature highs near 84. Friday, partly sunny, we'll see a high near 78. Saturday could see some afternoon rain and a high near 82.

0: Mixer 106.1, little Brian Adams to kick off the show. On the 15th, we played Eddie Money 2. Are we seriously halfway through the month already? Pretty soon, it's going to be Halloween, and then Thanksgiving, and then, woof, we're into the Christmas holiday season. No. Let's just slow things down. All right, show of hands, who still has their pool up? That would be me. Haven't taken it down yet, because I know it's going to be a chore. That is going to saturate my yard when I take that pool down. And it's going to smell. Have you ever taken down one of those plastic pools? And then the yard is absolutely, oh, the most awful smell until the sun dries it all out. So that's what we've all got to look forward to. If you haven't taken down your pool yet, maybe you're one of those you just say, we're going to leave it up all winter long. Nope, I'll be taking down a pool at some point. So if you are celebrating a birthday today, happy birthday wishes on this 15th day of September, halfway through the month. It's an Ed's Music Trivia Day, not only this hour, but in the 7 o'clock and 8 o'clock hours to play along and see how well you do. Good conversation, some great music on the way too. Plus, don't forget, you'll get those 6-song snippets during trivia, and we'll play one of those songs. Living up to our best mix name right here on your Morning Fix, the morning show. Good morning, friends.
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0: It's going to be a sunny day today with a high near 83, mostly clear with a chance of overnight showers and storms, dropping to 67. Wednesday and Thursday, partly sunny both days, a great chance of showers and thunderstorms, temperature highs near 84. Friday, partly sunny, we'll see a high near 78. Saturday could see some afternoon rain and a high near 82.

0: It's your morning fix on Mix of 106.1 with the very stubborn Tommy Barnes and Ed's Trivia.
1: All right, so see if you're ready. I think you'll... Nah, you won't get this.
0: Thanks for the optimism. You're
2: so darn friendly.
0: Yeah,
1: here to be honest.
0: Okay. All right.
1: So here's what we got, folks. I got I do this every Tuesday at the Vault, and then the first Wednesday of the month, we do it in Mansfield at a fine establishment that you can go eat at. So here's the deal. I want the name of the song, I want the name of the artist, and I want the theme. Let's see what you do. Don't

0: Yikes.
1: I was giving you a hint there on the fifth one. Hair.
2: Were you?
1: Yeah. It was a hairband.
2: Ah, I love. I loved it.
1: I didn't have any hair then either, though.
3: Well, hair is singular.
1: Yeah, I did have one.
2: Hair most certainly is.
1: I did have one.
2: That's so true.
1: I still have, I, you know, my tower power up front there. I mean, that's all I got. You know, if they want to grow, let them.
2: Well, that was kind of a tough one for me. I'm going to be honest.
1: All right.
3: I'm with you on that, Shelly. I didn't even pick up my pen.
2: Man, that first one, you're throwing us back a ways on that one.
3: I thought it was going to be songs our grandparents listened to.
2: I was like, what are we doing
1: wait
2: here?
1: A minute. Yeah. Now, my dad used to play that group.
2: What was the group?
1: Okay, it was the Everly Brothers, Don and Phil.
3: Oh, of course.
1: And of course, the apropos name, Kathy's Clown. That's me.
2: Mm-hmm. Truth.
3: Is that with a K or a C, Ed?
1: It doesn't matter. But it was with a C, so it was Kathy, so that's okay. Good, yeah. And then Cage the Elephant, Ain't No Rest for the Wicked.
2: Oh, yeah. My goodness.
3: What a cool song
2: that is.
3: That
2: is a great song, though.
1: But what a cross between, right?
2: Right.
1: Like 60 years between songs there. Britney Spears' Circus.
2: Oh, that was Britney.
1: Chic, La Freak.
2: Yes, I got that one.
1: White Lion, Wait. And Stevie Ray Vaughan, Tightrope.
3: Well, you already said Circus, so does it have something
2: is
3: to do with
2: it? Is it Circus?
3: Yeah.
1: I'm trying to make it,
2: that
1: to make
2: was
1: it up.
2: Good. Can we please play? What was the band? White Lion.
1: You want to hear Wait?
2: I want to hear Wait.
1: All right.
2: I have to hear Wait this morning on your morning fix. You guys out there enjoy it. Mix 106.1.

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8: Ohio State Auditor Keith Faber has issued a $5,000 fining for recovery against Mansfield Finance Director Kelly Converse after the department made a more than $748,000 fraudulent payment to a scammer in May of 2025. That payment made to an individual impersonating a vendor. The audit said the bank was able to trace and recover $536,000. It was returned to Mansfield in August of last year. An insurance claim recovered more than $206,000. That left Mansfield with only a $5,000 insurance deductible. Rhonda Bright, the longtime chairperson for the Pat Crocker Breast Cancer Fund in Richland County, has passed away. Bright died on Saturday following a serious illness. Founder Dave Crocker called Rhonda Bright, who was a breast cancer survivor, the face of the organization for the last 9 years. The Pat Crocker Breast Cancer Fund is approaching $1 million in donations in its 30th year. And the City of Ontario getting underway this week with its annual street resurfacing program. They'll pave 9 streets. The cost, $485,000. For more local news, go to WMFD.com. 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
9: 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I'm Brian Weaver. 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In men's soccer, the Marion Harding Presidents will be in Old Ontario to take on the Warriors with a 7 p.m. kickoff on the Ontario Soccer Channel. In high school women's volleyball, Galleon will host Marion Harding, Lucas will be at Bucyrus, and Ontario entertains Highland. All volleyball matches have an approximate start time of 6:45. 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
0: going to be a sunny day today with a high near 83, mostly clear with a chance of overnight showers and storms, dropping to 67. Wednesday and Thursday, partly sunny both days, a great chance of showers and thunderstorms, temperature highs near 84. Friday, partly sunny, we'll see a high near 78. Saturday could see some afternoon rain and a high near 82.
10: Here is the current pollen report for North Central Ohio. Today is in the medium-high category with a reading of 7.6. Tomorrow is expected to ease back to 6.8. By Thursday, pollen levels move into the medium category with a reading of 6.4. The top pollen sources are ragweed, nettle, and cheno pods. 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

0: It's your morning fix, Mix of 106.1. I found this kind of interesting. If you feel like you're in the middle of a midlife crisis and you feel like you might be a little young for that, guess what? The psychologists are saying it is happening earlier and earlier. And you know what it's from? That's right. We're surrounded by the idea that there's always something better out there that we need to have. And social media, well, guess what? It can be to blame. Dating apps, that also, it gives you an idea that there might be a better match just one swipe away. You're on social media, you see the feeds of everybody's perfect vacations. Someone finally got the dream job, or they're pregnant. They've got the perfect family. That people are leading these seamlessly perfect lives. But you know what? It's not always what it seems. The self-help industry, they keep telling us too that we can always be happier, healthier, and more successful. So a lot of people are hitting their late 30s and 40s saying, am I in the right job? Did I choose the right partner? Am I doing what I'm supposed to be doing? Experts say that second guessing is bad for you. Be very careful you don't fall victim, because it can lead to burnout and it can lead to you feeling really, really down. You might just be doing just fine. Don't let social media dictate your response to life. Good luck, everybody.
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0: It's going to be a sunny day today with a high near 83, mostly clear with a chance of overnight showers and storms, dropping to 67. Wednesday and Thursday, partly sunny both days, a great chance of showers and thunderstorms, temperature highs near 84. Friday, partly sunny, we'll see a high near 78. Saturday could see some afternoon rain and a high near 82.

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3: Ohio State Auditor Keith Faber has issued a $5,000 fighting for recovery against Mansfield Finance Director Kelly Converse after the department made a more than $748,000 fraudulent payment to a scammer in May of 2025. That payment made to an individual impersonating a vendor. The audit said the bank was able to trace and recover $536,000. It was returned to Mansfield in August of last year. An insurance claim recovered more than $206,000. That left Mansfield with only a $5,000 insurance deductible. Rhonda Bright, the longtime chairperson for the Pat Crocker Breast Cancer Fund in Richland County, has passed away. Bright died on Saturday following a serious illness. Founder Dave Crocker called Rhonda Bright, who was a breast cancer survivor, the face of the organization for the last 9 years. The Pat Crocker Breast Cancer Fund is approaching $1 million in donations in its 30th year. And the City of Ontario getting underway this week with its annual street resurfacing program. They'll pave 9 streets. The cost, $485,000. For more local news, go to WMFD.com. 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
4: Fox News, I'm CJ Papa. President Trump calls in to NVIDIA chief executive Jensen Huang as he was talking about artificial intelligence at a conference in Los Angeles. The president wants to calm the uproar over AI safety concerns.
5: It's bigger than the internet and the AI, much more so. And they're just playing right into the hands of a lot of people that don't want to see it happen, and that could be political people, and it could also be China, and we're not going to let that happen. It's a hoax.
4: Now from the All In podcast, could the Federal Reserve increase the short-term interest rate for the first time in 3 years? Its two-day meeting begins today.
6: Wall Street traders are considering a hike likely after the recent rise in crude oil and gasoline prices and the lack of significant progress on inflation.
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11: 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In men's soccer, the Marion Harding Presidents will be in Old Ontario to take on the Warriors with a 7 p.m. kickoff on the Ontario Soccer Channel. In high school women's volleyball, Galleon will host Marion Harding. Lucas will be at Bucyrus, and Ontario entertains Highland. All volleyball matches have an approximate start time of 6:45. 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
12: It's going to be a sunny day today with a high near 83, mostly clear with a chance of overnight showers and storms, dropping to 67. Wednesday and Thursday, partly sunny both days, a great chance of showers and thunderstorms, temperature highs near 84. Friday, partly sunny, we'll see a high near 78. Saturday could see some afternoon rain and a high near 82.

0: Playing a great mix of your favorite songs right here on Mix 106.1. That includes Burning Heart by Survivor and the B-52s. It's a Tuesday morning, and that means it's a Trivia Tuesday. That's right. This is where we spend a little time having a little fun reflecting back on six song snippets. Not easy to say fast. I dare you. I dare you to try. But we play those six song snippets. You guess the song title, the artist, the theme, what ties it all together. And then we play one of those songs in the entirety. So we love being able to share music with you because that's what we do. We're all here for the music, are we not? And good conversation and laughing at me and Tommy Barnes when we play this game. So we'll do that. Also, details on the Walk to End Alzheimer's later in the 7 o'clock hour. I will be your MC. Mr. Ed will be your DJ. We are going to be walking. So we'll give you the details of where and when you need to be, especially if you are a caregiver. Caregivers have one of the hardest jobs, to take care of someone that they know and love that has Alzheimer's. So we'll talk about that later in the show, let you know when and where you need to be. And you can raise money, bring it, give a donation, walk with others. We just encourage that we all work together for a cure for Alzheimer's. 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
0: It's going to be a sunny day today with a high near 83, mostly clear with a chance of overnight showers and storms, dropping to 67. Wednesday and Thursday, partly sunny both days, a great chance of showers and thunderstorms, temperature highs near 84. Friday, partly sunny, we'll see a high near 78. Saturday could see some afternoon rain and a high near 82.

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1: So what we got going on here is, thanks to The Vault, we want to thank our sponsors. Of course, every Tuesday at The Vault, we do music trivia. And this is just one little part of it. But what I want is the name of the artist, name of the song, and the thing they have in common in this case. And I think you'll get this one.
0: Ooh.
2: Nicely
1: the thing that's in common, whether you get the songs or not, I don't know.
0: Okay. But, well, he's not feeling confident about that. But
1: you might get with the
0: okay.
2: I think the
0: all
2: only
0: right.
2: thing in common is the three of us doing this six times a week.
0: You got it.
1: Yeah, there you go. So let's see how you guys do.
0: Okay.
2: All right. Here we go. Ready

0: I just love all the wrong answers I wrote down.
1: Thank you for saying it for me. Yeah, yeah. It's like the tip of my tongue for several of them.
0: Well, that's because the songs
1: them.
0: Are so familiar, but they're done by somebody
1: but
0: else.
1: They're somebody done by somebody
2: yes.
1: else.
2: Covers,
1: that's right.
2: Yes.
0: Yeah, cover songs.
1: Yes.
0: Wow.
2: Okay, so...
0: Want to hear my wrong answers?
2: Sure.
1: Okay,
0: number
1: ahead.
0: One is wrong. I wrote the Bengals, which is probably wrong.
2: No, it's Madonna.
1: Madonna.
0: Okay,
1: okay, I wrote Madonna. Down Madonna.
0: Number two, I wrote Whitney. I'm probably wrong.
1: Baby,
0: wrong.
1: I Love Your Way.
2: Yes, Baby, I Love Your Way.
1: But I couldn't think of the
2: Freebird medley, by
1: Ooh.
2: The way.
1: Oh, yeah, I was really never going to get that
0: that's
1: one.
0: That's like every day,
2: yeah, yeah.
0: right?
2: So the first one was Madonna's American Pie. Remember,
1: oh,
2: she covered American Pie.
1: That's
2: Donna
1: right,
2: Pine.
1: American Pie. Yeah.
0: Yeah.
1: Okay.
2: Then the next one was Willed to Power, Baby, I Love Your Way.
1: Baby, I Love Your Way.
0: Number three, I was blank.
1: Dancing in the Streets.
2: It is
0: oh,
2: Dancing in the Streets.
0: David Bowie song.
2: Yeah, and,
1: yeah,
2: and Mick Jagger.
1: Oh, that was Mick. I wondered if it was Mick.
2: David Bowie,
0: okay.
1: Okay, and then Britney Spears.
2: That's right.
0: Yeah, I knew that one.
1: Yep.
2: I Love Rock and Roll. Yeah.
0: Lenny Kravitz was after that.
2: Yeah, American Woman. Very
0: mm-hmm.
2: good.
0: And number six I didn't get.
1: I couldn't think of his name.
0: I want to say Lee Greenwood or something.
1: No,
0: somebody like that.
1: It's he used to have big hair
2: yeah.
1: and he went to short, real short hair.
0: Oh, it's Mr. Fernhead.
1: No.
2: No.
1: I can't think of his name.
2: Michael Bolton.
1: Thank you. How
0: oh
1: come
0: my
1: I
0: gosh.
1: Michael
2: when
1: Bolton?
2: A man loves a woman.
1: Haven't played Michael Bolton in a while.
0: Wow.
2: Yeah. So yeah, when a man loves a woman, that was a big
0: Well,
2: big
0: if we're
2: going
0: to play that, I'm going to go get something to eat.
1: We're not going to play Michael Bolton. I'm promising you that right now.
0: Thank you.
2: So which one of those do you guys want?
0: Oh.
1: Well, I never choose Britney Spears, but I kind of like that edgy song, this
2: okay.
1: her take on
0: she's
1: it.
0: She's a tad edgy anyway.
1: She is a little edgy.
2: All right, so you're going to go with Britney Spears' version of I Love Rock and Roll.
0: Don't look at me,
1: Shelly. Is
0: that
1: okay? Let's do that this morning. In lieu of Pat Benatar. Right.
0: Hey. Mix 106.1.
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0: 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And at Apple Hill, you can even pick your own. 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
1: Ohio State Auditor Keith Faber has issued a $5,000 fining for recovery against Mansfield Finance Director Kelly Converse after the department made a more than $748,000 fraudulent payment to a scammer in May of 2025. That payment made to an individual impersonating a vendor. The audit said the bank was able to trace and recover $536,000. It was returned to Mansfield in August of last year. An insurance claim recovered more than $206,000. That left Mansfield with only a $5,000 insurance deductible. Rhonda Bright, the longtime chairperson for the Pat Crocker Breast Cancer Fund in Richland County, has passed away. Bright died on Saturday following a serious illness. Founder Dave Crocker called Rhonda Bright, who was a breast cancer survivor, the face of the organization for the last 9 years. The Pat Crocker Breast Cancer Fund is approaching $1 million in donations in its 30th year. And the City of Ontario getting underway this week with its annual street resurfacing program. They'll pave 9 streets. The cost, $485,000. For more local news, go to WMFD.com. In the newsroom, I'm Aaron Hines.
2: Good Tuesday morning, everyone, and welcome to the WMFD Sports Report. I'm Brian Weaver. 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In men's soccer, the Marion Harding Presidents will be in Old Ontario to take on the Warriors with a 7 p.m. kickoff on the Ontario Soccer Channel. In high school women's volleyball, Galleon will host Marion Harding, Lucas will be at Bucyrus, and Ontario entertains Highland. All volleyball matches have an approximate start time of 6:45. 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
3: It's going to be a sunny day today with a high near 83, mostly clear with a chance of overnight showers and storms, dropping to 67. Wednesday and Thursday, partly sunny both days, a great chance of showers and thunderstorms, temperature highs near 84. Friday, partly sunny, we'll see a high near 78. Saturday could see some afternoon rain and a high near 82.
4: Here is the current pollen report for North Central Ohio. Today is in the medium high category with a reading of 7.6. Tomorrow is expected to ease back to 6.8. By Thursday, pollen levels move into the medium category with a reading of 6.4. The top pollen sources are ragweed, nettle, and chenopods. 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
1: going to be a sunny day today with a high near 83, mostly clear with a chance of overnight showers and storms, dropping to 67. Wednesday and Thursday, partly sunny both days, a great chance of showers and thunderstorms, temperature highs near 84. Friday, partly sunny, we'll see a high near 78. Saturday could see some afternoon rain and a high near 82.

playing great music for you this morning on a beautiful sky day. I mean, look at that. If you're driving into work this morning, we've got sunshine and we're going to see a temperature high near 83, currently 56 degrees.

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3: Ohio State Auditor Keith Faber has issued a $5,000 fighting for recovery against Mansfield Finance Director Kelly Converse after the department made a more than $748,000 fraudulent payment to a scammer in May of 2025. That payment made to an individual impersonating a vendor. The audit said the bank was able to trace and recover $536,000. It was returned to Mansfield in August of last year. An insurance claim recovered more than $206,000. That left Mansfield with only a $5,000 insurance deductible. Rhonda Bright, the longtime chairperson for the Pat Crocker Breast Cancer Fund in Richland County, has passed away. Bright died on Saturday following a serious illness. Founder Dave Crocker called Rhonda Bright, who was a breast cancer survivor, the face of the organization for the last 9 years. The Pat Crocker Breast Cancer Fund is approaching $1 million in donations in its 30th year. And the City of Ontario getting underway this week with its annual street resurfacing program. They'll pave 9 streets. The cost, $485,000. For more local news, go to WMFD.com. In the newsroom, I'm Aaron Hines.
4: Fox News, I'm Gian Gelosi. Vice President J.D. Vance expected to meet with House Republicans today as lawmakers prepare to vote on bipartisan legislation aimed at stopping the growing energy demand of data centers from driving up your electric bill.
5: It's something that we're concerned by, but we want to make sure that we actually regulate smartly and we're thoughtful about the risk here.
4: The administration could also meet as early as this week to talk about the responsibility of keeping AI safe and what role, if any, the government should play. The Supreme Court rejecting President Trump's bid to implement strict mail ballot rules before the midterms.
6: The decision allows mail-in voting nationwide to continue as the midterms approach. Ballots cast by mail have become common for Americans, with nearly a third of the country taking advantage of the option.
4: And that is Fox's Gernal Scott reporting. 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
11: 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In men's soccer, the Marion Harding Presidents will be in Old Ontario to take on the Warriors with a 7 p.m. kickoff on the Ontario Soccer Channel. In high school women's volleyball, Galleon will host Marion Harding, Lucas will be at Bucyrus, and Ontario entertains Highland. All volleyball matches have an approximate start time of 6:45. 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
12: It's going to be a sunny day today with a high near 83, mostly clear with a chance of overnight showers and storms, dropping to 67. Wednesday and Thursday, partly sunny both days, a great chance of showers and thunderstorms, temperature highs near 84. Friday, partly sunny, we'll see a high near 78. Saturday could see some afternoon rain and a high near 82.

0: Thank you, Tony Mitchell, our music director, for that one. Foreigner, Long, Long Way From Home, my favorite band. And man, were they fantastic just two summers ago. So glad to be hanging out with you on a Tuesday morning. And with that, we've got Ed's Music Trivia Round 3. Ring the bell. All right, are you ready? Play along, see how well you do. It's amazing the people that will say to me, hey, that music trivia is kind of fun to listen to. We're so glad you love it. Play along, see how well you do. Do you know the theme? Do you know the artist? Do you know the song title? That's what it's all about. And then we play of the 6 song snippets, one of those songs for you to wrap up trivia. We do it every Tuesday and Thursday morning. Thank you to the Vault Wine Bar, where Ed can be found every Tuesday night, like tonight, starting trivia at 7 o'clock. Take a team of coworkers and have a little fun. We'll also be throwing out there some Hollywood news for you this morning. Some big stuff happening in the Hollywood communities. We'll get to that and more coming up on your morning fix. Of course, you're here for the music, too, and we'll get you the latest weather forecast.
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1: It's going to be a sunny day today with a high near 83, mostly clear with a chance of overnight showers and storms, dropping to 67. Wednesday and Thursday, partly sunny both days, a great chance of showers and thunderstorms, temperature highs near 84. Friday, partly sunny, we'll see a high near 78. Saturday could see some afternoon rain and a high near 82.

0: Your morning fix, it's Ed's Music Trivia. We do this every Tuesday and Thursday morning, three times a morning.
1: So yeah, it's a bit...
0: It's intense.
1: It's for you guys. Yeah. For me, it's just sit back and watch you guys fail.
0: Did you just say fail?
2: You did.
0: So you did.
2: I'm going to just hang back here with my lemonade and my donut.
0: Okay.
2: And watch you fail.
0: All right. Thanks,
1: wow.
0: Guys.
1: Lemonade and donut.
0: So appreciate both of you.
2: Wait a minute. The wheels on the bus go bump, bump.
1: Actually, in this one, I think you'll get the theme.
0: Okay.
1: You might struggle with some of the songs, but I think you'll get the theme.
0: No, it's just the same day as it was yesterday.
1: So,
0: no,
1: exactly.
0: Just another day.
1: Well, you know, I want to thank The Vault before I get any farther on this. Thanks to The Vault. They sponsor this. And we do music trivia there every Tuesday. And if you haven't been to The Vault, lots of good live music during the summer and, you know, in the wintertime. Lots of stuff going on then, too.
0: Yeah.
2: And they start at 7 o'clock on Tuesday night.
0: Mm-hmm.
2: So the plan is this, Ed.
1: Okay. What I want is the name of the song, name of the artist. And what's the theme? What do they have in this case? What do they have in common?
2: All right.
0: Ah.
2: Here we go.
0: Okay.

0: All right.
1: So, man, oh man.
2: That one's a tough one for me. I'm going to say it right now.
1: My brain has scrambled eggs right at this
2: Need
1: point.
2: More coffee.
0: I'll try it again, see what you get.
2: Okay. All right.
1: We might have to go a third time on this
2: one. We might. You keep saying.

0: Man, that's a cool song there.
1: That's a great song. I think we agree on that song. Yeah. That's the one we're going to play.
0: Right before that was Connie.
1: I know. Don't you think, though? Seriously?
0: I'm telling
1: little
0: you.
1: Aretha action this morning?
2: Yeah, exactly. Connie can wail.
1: Oh,
2: boy,
1: man.
2: What.
0: Well, I know the first one was not Nancy Sinatra.
2: It was not Nancy Sinatra.
0: I do love that song. These boots are made for walking.
1: Something made me feel like that was... Could have been a Britney Spears, though.
2: Jessica Simpson.
1: Oh, ooh. Jessica.
2: It was in some movie. I can't tell you what movie, but it was in a movie.
0: Interesting.
1: And then...
0: What Dukes of Hazzard was it?
2: Might have been, actually. I think it was.
1: Could have been. Yeah. That could have been.
0: Had those cowboy girl boots on.
2: Yeah.
1: Okay.
2: So, but you figure out what the theme is, by the way?
1: No, and then a Cat's in the Cradle.
2: Yeah.
1: But I didn't know who the singer was.
2: Ugly Kid Joe.
0: Yeah, exactly. Well, they're covers again.
2: Again. Covers. I see. I threw this at you again just
1: there
2: to see if you're paying attention.
1: Now I get you. Okay.
0: Oh, wow.
2: Yeah.
0: Number three.
2: Okay. Smooth Criminal. Mm-hmm. Michael Jackson song.
0: Oh, Alien Ant Farm.
2: Yep. Alien Ant Farm. Okay. Number four.
0: Natalie Imbruglia.
2: Very good.
1: Thank you.
0: Torn.
1: Good job.
0: Thank you.
1: It was right there, but I couldn't
2: think of it. Originally done by a group named Edna Swap.
1: Okay.
0: Oh, wow.
2: Yeah, so there you go.
0: Isn't that something you use on your floor to clean the dust up?
2: Probably,
1: I do at my house.
2: Yeah.
1: And then Respect.
2: By Aretha Franklin.
1: Aretha. Mm-hmm.
2: Did you know that was an Otis Redding tune?
0: Yep.
2: He did it first.
0: Sitting on a dock at a bay kind of guy. Yeah.
1: And then the last song, which is super cool.
2: Yeah, Pearl Jam.
1: Pearl Jam, that's...
2: Last Kiss. Yeah.
1: So
2: that
1: cool
2: was J. Frank and the Cavaliers or something like that. I forget what it was. It was an old 60s song. They found it on a 45 and decided to cover it, and that's how it ended up happening.
1: Well.
0: So
2: there you go. Now, what do you guys want to listen to?
1: Number six.
0: Okay.
1: You liked it. What do you want to hear?
0: I want to hear about three of them. So can we just take a spot block and get rid of it and just throw these three songs in
1: What song would you choose?
0: I'm
1: flexible.
0: I like number three. I like Natalie Imbruglia. I like number six. There again, I told you my three.
1: Okay.
2: Okay, Annie.
0: You pick. I think we should choose number six.
1: Okay.
2: Last Kiss, Pearl Jam.
1: On your morning fix.

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6: Ohio State Auditor Keith Faber has issued a $5,000 fighting for recovery against Mansfield Finance Director Kelly Converse after the department made a more than $748,000 fraudulent payment to a scammer in May of 2025. That payment made to an individual impersonating a vendor. The audit said the bank was able to trace and recover $536,000. It was returned to Mansfield in August of last year. An insurance claim recovered more than $206,000. That left Mansfield with only a $5,000 insurance deductible. Rhonda Bright, the longtime chairperson for the Pat Crocker Breast Cancer Fund in Richland County, has passed away. Bright died on Saturday following a serious illness. Founder Dave Crocker called Rhonda Bright, who was a breast cancer survivor, the face of the organization for the last 9 years. The Pat Crocker Breast Cancer Fund is approaching $1 million in donations in its 30th year. And the City of Ontario getting underway this week with its annual street resurfacing program. They'll pave 9 streets. The cost, $485,000. For more local news, go to WMFD.com. 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

0: 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I'm Brian Weaver. We have four games streaming across the MFDLive.com platform this evening, and here is our lineup. In men's soccer, the Marion Harding Presidents will be in Old Ontario to take on the Warriors with a 7 p.m. kickoff on the Ontario Soccer Channel. In high school women's volleyball, Galleon will host Marion Harding, Lucas will be at Bucyrus, and Ontario entertains Highland. All volleyball matches have an approximate start time of 6:45. 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
1: It's going to be a sunny day today with a high near 83, mostly clear with a chance of overnight showers and storms, dropping to 67. Wednesday and Thursday, partly sunny both days, a great chance of showers and thunderstorms, temperature highs near 84. Friday, partly sunny, we'll see a high near 78. Saturday could see some afternoon rain and a high near 82.
2: Here is the current pollen report for North Central Ohio. Today is in the medium high category with a reading of 7.6. Tomorrow is expected to ease back to 6.8. By Thursday, pollen levels move into the medium category with a reading of 6.4. The top pollen sources are ragweed, nettle, and chenopods. 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

0: Music by the Black Eyed Peas and I Got a Feeling. We also played The Romantics too and What I Like About You. All right, jumping into some Hollywood headlines. A sinkhole has nearly swallowed up the home of Nicolas Cage in Malibu. Came right up outside of his Malibu beachfront home, tearing through part of the roadway, through his driveway, left a huge 30 by 30 crater filled with broken concrete. Sections of the driveway now cracked, hanging over the edge. Local experts not really sure what's going on. Could be related to heavy surf along the Southern California coast and to coastal erosion. We've seen that to be a problem in California before. No injuries were reported. That's the good news. And you can bet good old Nick's probably going to be checking out that foundation of his home. Meanwhile, former Full House star, remember Lori Loughlin? She made headlines a few years ago. Not good headlines either in a widespread college admission scandal. She's now filing for divorce from her husband of nearly 30 years. The 62-year-old has been separated from Massimo Giannulli since August of 2025. So they've at least separated and tried to make it work, calling it irreconcilable differences. The couple, who sold their L.A. mansion for over $12 million around the time of their separation, reportedly had a prenup in place, so I guess that's going to move things along. Lori had abandoned social media after the college scandal. And you know what? Seriously, you can see where that would cause stress in a marriage. Absolutely. So it looks like they are definitely calling it quits. Brad Pitt's getting caffeinated in a new ad for Nespresso. It's going to be a cute one, too. Apparently, he's going to have a long conversation with his 16-dog roommates. So watch for that commercial to be in release. Looks like Sherry Shepherd's going to make her Broadway appearance as the genie in Disney's Aladdin when she begins a limited run October 16th. Some Hollywood headlines, some making news today on Your Morning Fix.
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0: going to be a sunny day today with a high near 83, mostly clear with a chance of overnight showers and storms, dropping to 67. Wednesday and Thursday, partly sunny both days, a great chance of showers and thunderstorms, temperature highs near 84. Friday, partly sunny, we'll see a high near 78. Saturday could see some afternoon rain and a high near 82.
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0: Playing great music for you this morning. That's what makes radio fun. 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
7: Fox News, I'm CJ Papa. Some are worried about artificial intelligence. President Trump isn't one of them.
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7: The president on a call with NVIDIA CEO Jensen Huang on the All In podcast. Fox's Luca Tomlinson at the White House.
9: We didn't see President Trump yesterday here at the White House. We heard from him quite a bit on Truth Social. He vowed to press on with the development of AI. Now, the stock market is up big since President Trump returned to office, driven by AI stocks.
7: A double play leads to Emmy history for Welsh actor Matthew Rhys, first winning for Outstanding Lead Actor in a Limited or Anthology Series, removing The Beast in Me, and then for Widow's Bay.
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7: Now from NBC, he wins Lead Actor in a Comedy Series. Widow's Bay breaks an Emmy record, 14 wins. 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
0: It's going to be a sunny day today with a high near 83, mostly clear with a chance of overnight showers and storms, dropping to 67. Wednesday and Thursday, partly sunny both days, a great chance of showers and thunderstorms, temperature highs near 84. Friday, partly sunny, we'll see a high near 78. Saturday could see some afternoon rain and a high near 82.

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0: 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Hey, don't forget the Mansfield Food Truck Festival is coming back October 2nd. 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
7: Here is the current pollen report for North Central Ohio. Today is in the medium high category with a reading of 7.6. Tomorrow is expected to ease back to 6.8. By Thursday, pollen levels move into the medium category with a reading of 6.4. The top pollen sources are ragweed, nettle, and chenopods. 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

0: Mixer 106.1, little Aerosmith for you this morning. Don't want to miss a thing. You know what I'm noticing? I'm starting to see kind of like the end of the tunnel. Through that tunnel, you're seeing the finality of the big 18-month project of the downtown reconstruction here in Mansfield. What a huge renovation project for the downtown area, you know, in and around the carousel. The transformation of Diamond Street, South Main, of course, the big signs going up, the parks being reinvented, more green space, better sidewalks. I mean, the incredible Fun City lighting, all of that. You know, we know it's been a struggle for the downtown businesses. We know that, that are near the Brickyard in that area. But I'll tell you what, it's looking mighty fine as we get closer to the end of October and the culmination of this giant project. We're so glad that people are walking through our city, because that's what it's really all about, was making Mansfield more walkable, more beautiful. So thanks to Jody Perry and company. I'm telling you what, it takes a team and a huge effort and pulling in the right people to make all of it come together for Mansfield. So it's starting to look really nice, you guys. I'm loving what I'm seeing in downtown Mansfield. We've got more songs coming up here in just a few. Some Styx, CeeLo Green. Going to kick it off with Rick James.
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0: It's going to be a sunny day today with a high near 83, mostly clear with a chance of overnight showers and storms, dropping to 67. Wednesday and Thursday, partly sunny both days, a great chance of showers and thunderstorms, temperature highs near 84. Friday, partly sunny, we'll see a high near 78. Saturday could see some afternoon rain and a high near 82.
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0: Mix 106.1, Mansfield, very best mix power station. Of course, Robert Palmer there for you, and get it on, bang a gong. All right, my friends, remember the gong show? Some of you will, some of you won't. That was just wacky stuff on TV back in the day, wasn't it? All right, well, welcome to Wacky Stuff on the Radio. I'm Tommy Barnes, going to be with you here for 4 hours of more fun. I'll be on the air till 2 o'clock this afternoon. Nice day. Started off cool. Things will definitely warm up by later on today. We'll tell you more about the forecast here in just a couple of moments and get right back at the music, all courtesy of the Motor Ranch. If you're looking for a vehicle, they've got a great selection there for you. 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Coming up, we've got Heart, Walk the Moon, and Sweet with Fox on the Run coming up on Mix 106.1.
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7: Fox News. I'm Therese Crowley. AI becomes a political season football with former President Obama joining Kamala Harris, Bernie Sanders, and AOC to call for aggressive regulation and AI slowdown. Republicans looking to protect Americans' energy costs.
8: Depending on who you talk to on Capitol Hill today, AI is either the next industrial revolution or it's a runaway train. Either way, tech companies are building up massive energy infrastructure because of it. Vice President Vance is expected to meet privately with House Republicans ahead of a vote aimed at preventing data centers from driving up household bills.
7: Fox's Alexandria Hoff. The Supreme Court rejects President Trump's mail-in ballot restrictions before the midterms, a 7-2 vote. In today's Delaware primary, longtime Democrat Senator Chris Coons faces a challenge from the former Walmart exec who legally changed his name to E. No Trump Hansen in a protest of presidential overreach. 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
11: It's going to be a sunny day today with a high near 83, mostly clear with a chance of overnight showers and storms, dropping to 67. Wednesday and Thursday, partly sunny both days, a great chance of showers and thunderstorms, temperature highs near 84. Friday, partly sunny, we'll see a high near 78. Saturday could see some afternoon rain and a high near 82.

0: Man's Whole Best Music Mix, Mix 106.1. And there you go. That is the band Sweet and Fox on the Run. I can just see that poor animal being chased across the English countryside by a bunch of guys on horses. Run, Fox, run. That's what I'm thinking. You know, one of the things my wife and I bought when COVID started, just kind of worked out that way for no other reason. We needed a new TV stand in our living room, so we bought one. It's got one of the fireplace inserts in there that blows out hot air. Oh my gosh. This morning was the first time this year I think I've had to use it, except maybe back in the winter, of course, early on, but had to get that chill out of the air, and it was a whole lot better than turning on the furnace, which I don't want to do till, I don't know, maybe November, something like that. But it worked out pretty good this morning. Hey, we're going to take a real quick break, courtesy of the Motor Ranch. We've got The Clash as we rock the Casbah. Coming up as well, Alanis Morissette and You Oughta Know next on Mix 106.1.
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3: Is the current pollen report for North Central Ohio. Today is in the medium high category with a reading of 7.6. Tomorrow is expected to ease back to 6.8. By Thursday, pollen levels move into the medium category with a reading of 6.4. The top pollen sources are ragweed, nettle, and cheno pods. 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

0: 106.1, Alanis helping us work our way through the 10 o'clock hour. And you ought to know, and most of you probably do, the Ashland County Fair is going to be kicking off on the 20th. 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We've got the Gary Allen concert, tickets for $30 for that one. 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
3: It's going to be a sunny day today with a high near 83, mostly clear with a chance of overnight showers and storms, dropping to 67. Wednesday and Thursday, partly sunny both days, a great chance of showers and thunderstorms, temperature highs near 84. Friday, partly sunny, we'll see a high near 78. Saturday could see some afternoon rain and a high near 82.
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The greatest music of all time, Mix 106.1. Quite honestly, there is no argument between David Lee Roth and Sammy. Both of them stellar at what they did with the band. Up next, we've got The Killers and Mr. Brightside and U2, where the streets have no name, coming up on Mix 106.1.

0: Mix 106.1, Mansfield Biz Music Mix. Enjoying some U2 as we finish up a nice long set of music. More on the way here. I'm going to do three songs in a row for you in just a bit. Well, I'll tell you what, the Phoenix Brewing Company in downtown Mansfield is going to have one blast of a Saturday coming up for you as they celebrate Oktoberfest. It all starts at noon. They've got food trucks. The Liederkranz dancers are going to be there. Tom's Kitchen Table is going to be playing right around 12:30. Milo's Music will be there as well. More details on what's happening at the Phoenix? 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

0: And now, the seventh inning stretch report. Let's check in with Andrew Spitzer and the wonder from down under, Travis Bazana.
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6: Fox News, I'm CJ Papa. Senate Judiciary Oversight hearing underway. FBI Director Cash Patel under the spotlight. Fox's David Spun.
7: It's going to be kind of a buffet of questions coming from senators both sides of the aisle.
6: Ranking member, Democratic Senator Dick Durbin claims
8: the Bureau has been reshaped as a political weapon against President Trump's political enemies and a shield to protect the president and his MAGA loyalists.
6: Director Patel touting the effectiveness of the Bureau.
9: We've captured 10. Just this past weekend, we captured a thug down in Venezuela who was on our most wanted list and on the run for years. He has been captured, apprehended, and is on his way back to the United States of America.
6: President Trump using Truth Social earlier to criticize your Supreme Court decision, turning down his request on mail-in voting, calling it another bad decision. 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
10: It's going to be a sunny day today with a high near 83, mostly clear with a chance of overnight showers and storms, dropping to 67. Wednesday and Thursday, partly sunny both days, a great chance of showers and thunderstorms, temperature highs near 84. Friday, partly sunny, we'll see a high near 78. Saturday could see some afternoon rain and a high near 82.

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0: Mix 106.1, loud and proud with some good old Joan Jett for you. Coming up, more music. A little deeper in the hour, I've got some Quiet Riot coming your way. But up next, after the break, a couple ladies of music, including Madonna and Janet Jackson, are going to join us. And it's all courtesy of Skyline Chili on Lexington Screamo Road in Ontario.
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9: Here is the current pollen report for North Central Ohio. Today is in the medium high category with a reading of 7.6. Tomorrow is expected to ease back to 6.8. By Thursday, pollen levels move into the medium category with a reading of 6.4. The top pollen sources are ragweed, nettle, and chenopods. 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

0: Mix 106.1. Yeah, whatever she said there. The animated version of Janet Jackson. The song, by the way, is called All Right. All right, my friends, we are going to take a break. Got details of your forecast here in just a couple of moments. I'm going to also kind of take a peek at our website, mfdlive.com, and right after the top of the hour, I'll kind of give you a rundown of what volleyball and soccer matches we have going on for this evening, and I did take a look. There's like 10 of them, so we'll let you know what's coming up here in just a few moments. In the meantime, we'll get right back at the music, though. Quiet Riot coming up to start things off after this on Mix 106.1.
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7: It's going to be a sunny day today with a high near 83, mostly clear with a chance of overnight showers and storms, dropping to 67. Wednesday and Thursday, partly sunny both days, a great chance of showers and thunderstorms, temperature highs near 84. Friday, partly sunny, we'll see a high near 78. Saturday could see some afternoon rain and a high near 82.
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101.6 as we work our way through a big set of music. I mentioned about 10, 15 minutes ago, I would talk about some prep sports and what we have planned for you tonight on MFDLive.com. We'll do a couple more songs and talk that up here in just a bit on Mix 106.1.

0: Mix 106.1, the greatest music of all time, one of my all-time favorite bands, and perhaps you as well, the Doobies for you, and Blackwater. All right, we are going to talk a little prep sports here with you. We have introduced to you this school year a brand new website for our prep sports. It is mfdlive.com. And with that said, we have got 10 different matches or games being played today as far as volleyball or soccer is concerned. Looks like as far as volleyball, I've got three in a row I can tell you about. Colonel Crawford at Buckeye Central, Bucyrus hosting Lucas, Marion Harding at Galleon. Now let's focus on a little bit of soccer here, as Shelby's hosting Clear Fork in girls action. The boys of Lexington playing over at Ashland, taking on the Arrows. Also, the Marion Harding Presidents will be in Ontario facing the Warriors in boys soccer this evening. Ontario girls will be at Marion Harding, and it looks like that's it. I was looking down almost to the 17th. We got a whole bunch of them on there for you. Make sure if you're into prep sports, maybe you have a son, daughter, or grandchild playing, check it out, mfdlive.com. We're going to check out more music here in just a quick moment. Coming up after the break, Tone Loc, Mix 106.1.
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2: Fox News, I'm Therese Crowley. FBI Director Kash Patel tells the Senate Judiciary Committee this FBI is the first to arrest all 10 of the top 10 most wanted criminals across every category.
3: This FBI has arrested 500% more predators online in this last 18 months than the prior 18 months before that.
2: But Senate Ranking Democrat Dick Durbin objects.
4: The Bureau has been reshaped as a political weapon against President Trump's political enemies, and a shield to protect the president and his MAGA loyalists.
2: President Trump, with a long Truth Social post charging the U.S. Supreme Court, has been bullied and cajoled by radical Democrats after their 7-2 decision to block his mail-in voting restrictions, saying the justices don't show the courage to save America. The House votes on a bipartisan bill to keep the energy demands of AI data centers from driving up your utility bill. 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
7: From the Mid-State Media Weather Center, here is your forecast for Mansfield. This afternoon, sunny, high near 84. Tonight, partly cloudy, then a slight chance for showers and thunderstorms. Low around 67. Wednesday, a chance for showers and thunderstorms. High near 85. Wednesday night, showers and thunderstorms continue. Low around 67. Thursday, showers and thunderstorms continue, high near 85. Thursday night, showers and thunderstorms continue, low around 65.
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0: Mansell Best Music Makes Mix, 106.1. That is the plan. I'm going to keep rocking you here because I do see I'm going to be playing some Blue Oyster Cult for you here in Don't Fear the Reaper, which is definitely a good Halloween-type song a month from now, right? Oh, it's hard to believe that the first day of fall is next week, but here we are sitting in the middle of September, right? Tommy B with you here on this Tuesday afternoon. I want to thank Porky's Drive-In sponsoring this hour of the show. And along with BOC, we've got the Bare Naked Ladies in 1 week coming up on Mix 106.1.
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9: A Bucyrus police officer sustained serious injuries late Monday night during the pursuit of a suspect. The department was investigating a breaking and entering in town when officers attempted to take a suspect into custody. The individual resisted arrest and fled, prompting an immediate pursuit. During that chase, a canine officer fell into an empty pond and sustained

0: 21-year-old Daniel Weston Shearer was fatally wounded responding to a domestic violence call on Memorial Day 2025 near Marengo. The suspect was sentenced to life in prison and pled guilty to multiple charges, including aggravated murder, to avoid the death penalty. That dedication will take place Sunday, September 20th at 2 p.m. at the Morrow County Sheriff's Office. State Representative Jordan McClain introduced House Bill 541 to name east and westbound lanes of U.S. 42 in Morrow County, Deputy Daniel Weston Shearer Memorial Highway. In sports, there's four games you can stream and watch at mfdlive.com this evening. Boys soccer at 7 o'clock, Ontario home for Marion Harding. Volleyball scheduled to start around 6:45. Lucas at Colonel Crawford, Ontario hosts Highland. Galleon entertains Marion Harding. 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In the newsroom, I'm Aaron Hines.
1: Here is the current pollen report for North Central Ohio. Today is in the medium-high category with a reading of 7.6. Tomorrow is expected to ease back to 6.8. By Thursday, pollen levels move into the medium category with a reading of 6.4. The top pollen sources are ragweed, nettle, and chenopods. 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

0: The greatest music of all time, Mix 106.1, Bare Naked Ladies for you, and 1 week. I want to remind you, coming up on Friday, I'm going to give you the Rock Local First Entertainment Report. Looks like another fabulous weekend of live music. A lot of you have seen Master TC and the Visitors, the four guys on the stage for that. Well, they do a duo, and they're going to be at the Phoenix Brewing Company this coming Friday night. Looks like the Oolong Gurus will be at the Vault Wine Bar. Saturday, I talked about earlier, Phoenix is doing their Oktoberfest, and just a bunch of great stuff happening. Belleville Street Fair has got a couple bands going on this weekend as well. So tune into it Friday morning for your Rock Local Entertainment Report, and big thanks to our good friends at the Phoenix, Michael Lynn Winery and Brewing Company in downtown Mansfield Incorporated, sponsoring that part of our show.
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5: From the Mid-State Media Weather Center, here is your forecast for Mansfield. This afternoon, mostly sunny, high near 84. Tonight, partly cloudy, then a chance for showers and thunderstorms, low around 69. Wednesday, a chance for showers and thunderstorms, high near 86. Wednesday night, showers and thunderstorms continue, low around 68. Thursday, showers and thunderstorms continue, high near 83. Thursday night, a chance for showers and thunderstorms, low around 64.
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0: Good afternoon, everybody. 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It does get underway tomorrow and runs all the way through Saturday night. Now, do keep in mind that Main Street in Belleville is blocked off for all of the exhibits, the rides, the food vendors, everything else. They do have detours through town as well. And a couple musical acts will be there a little bit later on in the week, including Tom's Kitchen Table on Friday. They've got a Linda Ronstadt tribute band and also an Eagles tribute band on a Saturday. 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
9: Fox News, I'm Gianna Gelosi. President Trump taking aim at the Supreme Court after the justices blocked new restrictions on mail-in voting. The president saying it makes cheating by the radical left easier to do.
10: The criticism of the high court follows a Monday night order blocking the Trump administration from implementing mail-in ballot restrictions ahead of the midterm elections. The president says it's another bad decision and a big loss for Republicans, accusing justices of not showing the courage necessary to save America.
9: Fox's Jared Halpern, FBI Director Kash Patel, testified at a Senate hearing today. Democrats call him partisan and unqualified, but Patel says he's cracked down on crime, saved children, and thwarted terror plots.
11: And just this past weekend, this FBI stopped another ISIS-inspired attack in Pittsburgh, arresting an individual before he's able to go out and kill innocent civilians.
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13: From the Mid-State Media Weather Center, here is your forecast for Mansfield. This afternoon, mostly sunny, high near 84. Tonight, partly cloudy, then a chance for showers and thunderstorms, low around 69. Wednesday, a chance for showers and thunderstorms, high near 86. Wednesday night, showers and thunderstorms continue. Low around 68. Thursday, showers and thunderstorms continue. High near 83. Thursday night, a chance for showers and thunderstorms. Low around 64.

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2: 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Now, baby, get my booty naked, take off all your clothes and light the roof on fire. 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I tell her, baby, baby, baby, baby, baby, baby, baby, baby, baby, baby, I'm a fireball.

0: Mix 106.1, Mansfield Biz Music Mix, enjoying a moment with Brian Adams and Straight from the Heart. We're going to take a real quick break here. We've got a couple more songs to play before I get out of here on this Tuesday afternoon. John Cicada and Pat Benatar will be coming up in just a quick moment. Big old thanks goes out to Danita and all the hard workers over at Porky's Drive-In at 811 National Road in Mansfield. Always the best, always, and if you're getting hungry, swing on by. They'll be open tonight till about 8:45.
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5: A Bucyrus police officer sustained serious injuries late Monday night during the pursuit of a suspect. The department was investigating a breaking and entering in town when officers attempted to take a suspect into custody. The individual resisted arrest and fled, prompting an immediate pursuit. During that chase, a canine officer fell into an empty pond and sustained serious injuries. He's currently in stable condition after being transported to an area hospital. Authorities continued the pursuit with assistance from the Crawford County Sheriff's Office. That suspect eventually located on East Rensselaer Street. Two other Bucyrus police officers suffered minor injuries during the altercation, but did not require serious medical attention. The suspect, whose name and charges are being withheld pending review, continued to resist arrest, but was ultimately apprehended. The suspect transported to the Crawford County Justice Center. A stretch of U.S. 42 in Morrow County will be dedicated this weekend in honor of a local Morrow County Sheriff's deputy that died in the line of duty. 31-year-old Daniel Weston Shearer was fatally wounded responding to a domestic violence call on Memorial Day 2025 near Marengo. The suspect was sentenced to life in prison and pled guilty to multiple charges, including aggravated murder, to avoid the death penalty. That dedication will take place Sunday, September 20th at 2 p.m. at the Morrow County Sheriff's Office. State Representative Jordan McLean introduced House Bill 541 to name east and westbound lanes of U.S. 42 in Morrow County, Deputy Daniel Weston Shearer Memorial Highway. In sports, there's four games you can stream and watch at mfdlive.com this evening. Boys soccer at 7 o'clock, Ontario home for Marion Harding. Volleyball scheduled to start around 6:45. Lucas at Colonel Crawford, Ontario hosts Highland. Galleon entertains Marion Harding. For more local news, go to wmfd.com. In the newsroom, I'm Aaron Hines.
6: Here is the current pollen report for North Central Ohio. Today is in the medium-high category with a reading of 7.6. Tomorrow is expected to ease back to 6.8. By Thursday, pollen levels move into the medium category with a reading of 6.4. The top pollen sources are ragweed, nettle, and cheno pods. 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

0: Mansell Best Music Makes Mix 106.1. Smooth sound there from Mr. John Cicada and Just Another Day. Don't look at it like that, like, oh, it's just another day. Man, embrace it, put a big old smile on your face, and enjoy every single moment of it, whether it's with your coworkers, your family, or by yourself somewhere, maybe in a kayak on Clear Fork Reservoir right now. Hey, I'm Tommy Barnes. Been a pleasure playing radio for you today. I'll be back tomorrow. Big thanks again to Porky's Drive-In sponsoring this hour of the show. And we've got more music to head towards 2 o'clock with Huey Lewis and the News and Van Halen's Jamie's Crying coming up after the break on Mix 106.1.
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5: From the Mid-State Media Weather Center, here is your forecast for Mansfield. This afternoon, mostly sunny, high near 84. Tonight, partly cloudy, then a chance for showers and thunderstorms. Low around 69. Wednesday, a chance for showers and thunderstorms, high near 86. Wednesday night, showers and thunderstorms continue, low around 68. Thursday, showers and thunderstorms continue. High near 83. Thursday night, a chance for showers and thunderstorms. Low around 64.
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7: News. I'm Therese Crowley. Senator Bernie Sanders and top Democrats proposing a ban on AI superintelligence. President Trump believes Democrats are ginning up AI panic before the midterms. Former Anthropic worker Jacob Coxon tells Fox's Hannity.
8: The AI wants things itself, and that's what makes it so unique as a technology in ways, so uniquely terrifying.
7: With the House voting on a middle ground today to prevent AI data center energy demands from hiking American utility bills, President Trump accuses the Supreme Court of being bullied by the radical left with their 7-2 decision to block his mail-in ballot restrictions. The brother of the holdout juror in the Lindsey Clancy murder trial tells the New York Post the Haitian Catholic family can't even leave home, hounded by true crime gawkers saying religion didn't dictate his judgment that Clancy was guilty of murdering her three kids. 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
10: From the Mid-State Media Weather Center, here is your forecast for Mansfield. This afternoon, mostly sunny, high near 84. Tonight, partly cloudy, then a chance for showers and thunderstorms. Low around 69. Wednesday, a chance for showers and thunderstorms, high near 86. Wednesday night, showers and thunderstorms continue, low around 68. Thursday, showers and thunderstorms continue. High near 83. Thursday night, a chance for showers and thunderstorms. Low around 64.

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9: A Bucyrus police officer sustained serious injuries late Monday night during the pursuit of a suspect. The department was investigating a breaking and entering in town when officers attempted to take a suspect into custody. The individual resisted arrest and fled, prompting an immediate pursuit. During that chase, a canine officer fell into an empty pond and sustained serious injuries. He's currently in stable condition after being transported to an area hospital. Authorities continued the pursuit with assistance from the Crawford County Sheriff's Office. That suspect eventually located on East Rensselaer Street. Two other Bucyrus police officers suffered minor injuries during the altercation, but did not require serious medical attention. The suspect, whose name and charges are being withheld pending review, continued to resist arrest, but was ultimately apprehended. The suspect transported to the Crawford County Justice Center. A stretch of U.S. 42 in Morrow County will be dedicated this weekend in honor of a local Morrow County Sheriff's deputy that died in the line of duty. 31-year-old Daniel Weston Shearer was fatally wounded responding to a domestic violence call on Memorial Day 2025 near Marengo. The suspect was sentenced to life in prison and pled guilty to multiple charges, including aggravated murder, to avoid the death penalty. That dedication will take place Sunday, September 20th at 2 p.m. at the Morrow County Sheriff's Office. State Representative Jordan McLean introduced House Bill 541 to name east and westbound lanes of U.S. 42 in Morrow County, Deputy Daniel Weston Shearer Memorial Highway. In sports, there's four games you can stream and watch at mfdlive.com this evening. Boys soccer at 7 o'clock, Ontario home for Marion Harding. Volleyball scheduled to start around 6:45. Lucas at Colonel Crawford, Ontario hosts Highland. Galleon entertains Marion Harding. For more local news, go to wmfd.com. 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
10: Here is the current pollen report for North Central Ohio. Today is in the medium-high category with a reading of 7.6. Tomorrow is expected to ease back to 6.8. By Thursday, pollen levels move into the medium category with a reading of 6.4. the top pollen sources are ragweed, nettle, and chenopods. 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
8: From the Mid-State Media Weather Center, here is your forecast for Mansfield. This afternoon, mostly sunny, high near 84. Tonight, partly cloudy, then a chance for showers and thunderstorms, low around 69. Wednesday, a chance for showers and thunderstorms, high near 86. Wednesday night, showers and thunderstorms continue, low around 68. Thursday, showers and thunderstorms continue, high near 83. Thursday night, a chance for showers and thunderstorms, low around 64.
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8: News, I'm John Saucier. New documents about the man accused of attempting to kill President Trump in Butler, Pennsylvania in 2024 have been made public. Senator Eric Schmidt telling Fox the investigation needs to be thorough.
9: This isn't some kid who's having problems in school. This is somebody who tried to assassinate the one time and then future president of the United States. And we should leave no stone unturned in this investigation.
8: Leaders of the four largest AI companies have warned the development needs to be slowed to prevent the technology from getting out of control. Congressman Ted Lieu of California saying the government needs to step in to regulate AI development.
10: They need to slow down their development and put in adequate guardrails. And we cannot expect the industry to regulate itself. We need Congress to act.
8: President Trump has dismissed concerns about the negative impacts of AI, calling the warnings a, quote, sick conspiracy. America's listening to Fox News.
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12: From the Mid-State Media Weather Center, here is your forecast for Mansfield. This afternoon, mostly sunny. High near 84. Tonight, partly cloudy, then a chance for showers and thunderstorms. Low around 69. Wednesday, a chance for showers and thunderstorms. High near 86. Wednesday night, showers and thunderstorms continue. Low around 68. Thursday, showers and thunderstorms continue. High near 83. Thursday night, a chance for showers and thunderstorms. Low around 64.

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8: A Bucyrus police officer sustained serious injuries late Monday night during the pursuit of a suspect. The department was investigating a breaking and entering in town when officers attempted to take a suspect into custody. The individual resisted arrest and fled, prompting an immediate pursuit. During that chase, a canine officer fell into an empty pond and sustained serious injuries. He's currently in stable condition after being transported to an area hospital. Authorities continued the pursuit with assistance from the Crawford County Sheriff's Office. That suspect eventually located on East Rensselaer Street. Two other Bucyrus police officers suffered minor injuries during the altercation but did not require serious medical attention. The suspect, whose name and charges are being withheld pending review, continued to resist arrest but was ultimately apprehended. The suspect transported to the Crawford County Justice Center. A stretch of U.S. 42 in Morrow County will be dedicated this weekend in honor of a local Morrow County Sheriff's deputy that died in the line of duty. 31-year-old Daniel Weston Shearer was fatally wounded responding to a domestic violence call on Memorial Day 2025 near Marengo. The suspect was sentenced to life in prison and pled guilty to multiple charges, including aggravated murder, to avoid the death penalty. That dedication will take place Sunday, September 20th at 2 p.m. at the Morrow County Sheriff's Office. State Representative Jordan McLean introduced House Bill 541 to name east and westbound lanes of U.S. 42 in Morrow County, Deputy Daniel Weston Shearer Memorial Highway. In sports, there's four games you can stream and watch at mfdlive.com this evening. 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Lucas at Colonel Crawford, Ontario hosts Highland. 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
9: Here is the current pollen report for North Central Ohio. Today is in the medium-high category with a reading of 7.6. Tomorrow is expected to ease back to 6.8. By Thursday, pollen levels move into the medium category with a reading of 6.4. The top pollen sources are ragweed, nettle, and chenopods. 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
6: From the Mid-State Media Weather Center, here is your forecast for Mansfield. This afternoon, mostly sunny. High near 84. Tonight, partly cloudy, then a chance for showers and thunderstorms. Low around 69. Wednesday, a chance for showers and thunderstorms. High near 86. Wednesday night, showers and thunderstorms continue. Low around 68. Thursday, showers and thunderstorms continue. High near 83. Thursday night, a chance for showers and thunderstorms. Low around 64.
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4: 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An investigation underway in Marion County following a fatal road rage incident. A portion of U.S. 42 in Morrow County will be dedicated Sunday to honor a deputy killed in the line of duty. In sports, we'll talk about the undefeated Ontario girls tennis team.
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7: News. I'm Paul Stevens. Two sources telling Fox the Kennedy Center board has voted to immediately shut down the facility, citing safety concerns and funding issues. More members of Congress, meantime, telling the artificial intelligence companies to tap the brakes on expansion.
8: They need to slow down their development and put in adequate guardrails. And we cannot expect the industry to regulate itself. We need Congress to act.
7: California Democratic Congressman Ted Lieu. New documents made public about Thomas Crooks, the man accused of trying to assassinate President Trump in Butler, PA in 2024.
9: This isn't some kid who's having problems in school. This is somebody who tried to assassinate the future, the one time and then future president of the United States. And we should leave no stone unturned in this investigation.
7: Missouri GOP Senator Eric Schmidt on Fox America's Listening to Fox News.
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11: From the Mid-State Media Weather Center, here is your forecast for Mansfield. This afternoon, mostly sunny. High near 84. Tonight, partly cloudy, then a chance for showers and thunderstorms. Low around 69. Wednesday, a chance for showers and thunderstorms. High near 86. Wednesday night, showers and thunderstorms continue. Low around 68. Thursday, showers and thunderstorms continue. High near 83. Thursday night, a chance for showers and thunderstorms. Low around 64.

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4: A Bucyrus police officer sustained serious injuries late Monday night during the pursuit of a suspect. The department was investigating a breaking and entering in town when officers attempted to take a suspect into custody. The individual resisted arrest and fled, prompting an immediate pursuit. During that chase, a canine officer fell into an empty pond and sustained serious injuries. He's currently in stable condition after being transported to an area hospital. Authorities continued the pursuit with assistance from the Crawford County Sheriff's Office. That suspect eventually located on East Rensselaer Street. Two other Bucyrus police officers suffered minor injuries during the altercation but did not require serious medical attention. The suspect, whose name and charges are being withheld pending review, continued to resist arrest but was ultimately apprehended. The suspect transported to the Crawford County Justice Center. A stretch of U.S. 42 in Morrow County will be dedicated this weekend in honor of a local Morrow County Sheriff's deputy that died in the line of duty. 31-year-old Daniel Weston Shearer was fatally wounded responding to a domestic violence call on Memorial Day 2025 near Marengo. The suspect was sentenced to life in prison and pled guilty to multiple charges, including aggravated murder, to avoid the death penalty. That dedication will take place Sunday, September 20th at 2 p.m. at the Morrow County Sheriff's Office. State Representative Jordan McLean introduced House Bill 541 to name east and westbound lanes of U.S. 42 in Morrow County, Deputy Daniel Weston Shearer Memorial Highway. In sports, there's four games you can stream and watch at mfdlive.com this evening. Boys soccer at 7 o'clock, Ontario home for Marion Harding. Volleyball scheduled to start around 6:45. Lucas at Colonel Crawford, Ontario hosts Highland. Galleon entertains Marion Harding. For more local news, go to wmfd.com. In the newsroom, I'm Aaron Hines.
5: Here is the current pollen report for North Central Ohio. Today is in the medium-high category with a reading of 7.6. Tomorrow is expected to ease back to 6.8. By Thursday, pollen levels move into the medium category with a reading of 6.4. The top pollen sources are ragweed, nettle, and cheno pods. 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
2: From the Mid-State Media Weather Center, here is your forecast for Mansfield. This afternoon, mostly sunny, high near 84. Tonight, partly cloudy, then a chance for showers and thunderstorms, low around 69. Wednesday, a chance for showers and thunderstorms, high near 86. Wednesday night, showers and thunderstorms continue, low around 68. Thursday, showers and thunderstorms continue, high near 83. Thursday night, a chance for showers and thunderstorms, low around 64.
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7: A Bucyrus police officer was seriously injured during a foot chase late Monday night. An investigation underway in Marion County following a fatal road rage incident. A portion of U.S. 42 in Morrow County will be dedicated Sunday to honor a deputy killed in the line of duty. In sports, we'll talk about the undefeated Ontario girls tennis team.
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8: Fox News, I'm John Saucier. You can close the doors on the Kennedy Center. The board has voted to close over financial issues and a dispute over putting President Trump's name on the iconic performing arts venue, according to Fox News sources. Prior to Tuesday's board meeting, a federal judge had blocked the Kennedy Center board from adding Trump's name to the structure or grounds. Judge Christopher Cooper ruled that, quote, simply put, defendants cannot install memorials for President Trump or anyone or anything else at the Kennedy Center without Congress's blessing. Leaders of the four largest AI companies have warned development needs to be slowed down to prevent the technology from getting out of control. Congressman Ted Lieu of California says the government needs to step in to regulate AI development.
9: They need to slow down their development and put in adequate guardrails. And we cannot expect the industry to regulate itself. We need Congress to act.
8: The United States continues to be a competitor with China in the AI race. 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
11: From the Mid-State Media Weather Center, here is your forecast for Mansfield. This afternoon, mostly sunny. High near 84. Tonight, partly cloudy, then a chance for showers and thunderstorms. Low around 69. Wednesday, a chance for showers and thunderstorms. High near 86. Wednesday night, showers and thunderstorms continue. low around 68. Thursday, showers and thunderstorms continue. High near 83. Thursday night, a chance for showers and thunderstorms. Low around 64.

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5: A Bucyrus police officer sustained serious injuries late Monday night during the pursuit of a suspect. The department was investigating a breaking and entering in town when officers attempted to take a suspect into custody. The individual resisted arrest and fled, prompting an immediate pursuit. During that chase, a canine officer fell into an empty pond and sustained serious injuries. He's currently in stable condition after being transported to an area hospital. Authorities continued the pursuit with assistance from the Crawford County Sheriff's Office. That suspect eventually located on East Rensselaer Street. Two other Bucyrus police officers suffered minor injuries during the altercation, but did not require serious medical attention. The suspect, whose name and charges are being withheld pending review, continued to resist arrest, but was ultimately apprehended. The suspect transported to the Crawford County Justice Center. A stretch of U.S. 42 in Morrow County will be dedicated this weekend in honor of a local Morrow County Sheriff's deputy that died in the line of duty. 31-year-old Daniel Weston Shearer was fatally wounded responding to a domestic violence call on Memorial Day 2025 near Marengo. The suspect was sentenced to life in prison and pled guilty to multiple charges, including aggravated murder, to avoid the death penalty. That dedication will take place Sunday, September 20th at 2 p.m. at the Morrow County Sheriff's Office. State Representative Jordan McLean introduced House Bill 541 to name east and westbound lanes of U.S. 42 in Morrow County Deputy Daniel Weston Shearer Memorial Highway. In sports, there's four games you can stream and watch at mfdlive.com this evening. Boys soccer at 7 o'clock, Ontario home for Marion Harding. Volleyball scheduled to start around 6:45. Lucas at Colonel Crawford, Ontario hosts Highland. Galleon entertains Marion Harding. For more local news, go to wmfd.com. In the newsroom, I'm Aaron Hines.
6: Here is the current pollen report for North Central Ohio. Today is in the medium-high category with a reading of 7.6. Tomorrow is expected to ease back to 6.8. By Thursday, pollen levels move into the medium category with a reading of 6.4. The top pollen sources are ragweed, nettle, and chenopods. 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
5: From the Mid-State Media Weather Center, here is your forecast for Mansfield. This afternoon, mostly sunny, high near 84. Tonight, partly cloudy, then a chance for showers and thunderstorms, low around 69. Wednesday, a chance for showers and thunderstorms, high near 86. Wednesday night, showers and thunderstorms continue, low around 68. Thursday, showers and thunderstorms continue. High near 83. Thursday night, a chance for showers and thunderstorms. Low around 64.
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7: A Bucyrus police officer was seriously injured during a foot chase late Monday night. An investigation underway in Marion County following a fatal road rage incident. A portion of U.S. 42 in Morrow County will be dedicated Sunday to honor a deputy killed in the line of duty. In sports, we'll talk about the undefeated Ontario girls tennis team.
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10: From the Mid-State Media Weather Center, here is your forecast for Mansfield. Tonight, partly cloudy, then a chance for showers and thunderstorms. Low around 69. Wednesday, a chance for showers and thunderstorms. High near 86. Wednesday night, showers and thunderstorms continue. Low around 68. Thursday, showers and thunderstorms continue. High near 83. Thursday night, a chance for showers and thunderstorms. Low around 64.

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11: 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As Evan tries to be somebody else, his web of well-intentioned lies begins to unravel. Evan is forced to confront that the price of belonging is far steeper than he bargained for. 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
13: A Bucyrus police officer sustained serious injuries late Monday night during the pursuit of a suspect. The department was investigating a breaking and entering in town when officers attempted to take a suspect into custody. The individual resisted arrest and fled, prompting an immediate pursuit. During that chase, a canine officer fell into an empty pond and sustained serious injuries. He's currently in stable condition after being transported to an area hospital. Authorities continued the pursuit with assistance from the Crawford County Sheriff's Office. That suspect eventually located on East Rensselaer Street. Two other Bucyrus police officers suffered minor injuries during the altercation, but did not require serious medical attention. The suspect, whose name and charges are being withheld pending review, continued to resist arrest, but was ultimately apprehended. The suspect transported to the Crawford County Justice Center. A stretch of U.S. 42 in Morrow County will be dedicated this weekend in honor of a local Morrow County Sheriff's deputy that died in the line of duty. 31-year-old Daniel Weston Shearer was fatally wounded responding to a domestic violence call on Memorial Day 2025 near Marengo. The suspect was sentenced to life in prison and pled guilty to multiple charges, including aggravated murder, to avoid the death penalty. That dedication will take place Sunday, September 20th at 2 p.m. at the Morrow County Sheriff's Office. State Representative Jordan McLean introduced House Bill 541 to name east and westbound lanes of U.S. 42 in Morrow County, Deputy Daniel Weston Shearer Memorial Highway. In sports, there's four games you can stream and watch at mfdlive.com this evening. Boys soccer at 7 o'clock, Ontario home for Marion Harding. Volleyball scheduled to start around 6:45. Lucas at Colonel Crawford, Ontario hosts Highland. Galleon entertains Marion Harding. For more local news, go to wmfd.com. In the newsroom, I'm Aaron Hines.
14: Here is the current pollen report for North Central Ohio. Today is in the medium-high category with a reading of 7.6. Tomorrow is expected to ease back to 6.8. By Thursday, pollen levels move into the medium category with a reading of 6.4. The top pollen sources are ragweed, nettle, and chenopods. 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
6: From the Mid-State Media Weather Center, here is your forecast for Mansfield. Tonight, partly cloudy, then a chance for showers and thunderstorms. Low around 69. Wednesday, a chance for showers and thunderstorms. High near 86. Wednesday night, showers and thunderstorms continue. Low around 68. Thursday, showers and thunderstorms continue. High near 83. Thursday night, a chance for showers and thunderstorms. Low around 64.
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3: From the Mid-State Media Weather Center, here is your forecast for Mansfield. Tonight, partly cloudy, then a chance for showers and thunderstorms. Low around 69. Wednesday, a chance for showers and thunderstorms. High near 86. Wednesday night, showers and thunderstorms continue. Low around 68. Thursday, showers and thunderstorms continue. High near 83. Thursday night, a chance for showers and thunderstorms. Low around 64.

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2: Here is the current pollen report for North Central Ohio. Today is in the medium-high category with a reading of 7.6. Tomorrow is expected to ease back to 6.8. By Thursday, pollen levels move into the medium category with a reading of 6.4. The top pollen sources are ragweed, nettle, and cheno pods. 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
1: weather. From the Mid-State Media Weather Center, here is your forecast for Mansfield. Tonight, partly cloudy, then a chance for showers and thunderstorms. Low around 69. Wednesday, a chance for showers and thunderstorms. High near 86. Wednesday night, showers and thunderstorms continue. Low around 68. Thursday, showers and thunderstorms continue. High near 83. Thursday night, a chance for showers and thunderstorms. Low around 64.
0: Now, here comes another long block of Mansfield's best music mix.